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0: 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That sounds weird.
1: That's going to take some getting used to.
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0: after we get loud in Louisville, it's time to go beyond with bourbon and...
1: What's that? They changed the name? No more bourbon? Oh, they did?
0: Okay, well then it's time to go beyond with... and beyond.

0: 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That sounds weird.
1: That's going to take some getting used to.
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2: 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We'll see you there on Alt-1051.
0: Yeah, but there is still going to be bourbon though, right? 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
5: 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Opening

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0: Kentuckiana's alternative, Alt-1051. After we get loud in Louisville, it's time to go beyond with bourbon and...
1: What's that? They changed the name? No more bourbon? Oh, they did?
0: Okay, well then it's time to go beyond with... and beyond.

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0: 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Metallica, live in San Antonio. 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Three chances to win every day with JD after 3 o'clock. 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

0: Nightmare Forest in Louisville is going to scare you so much. 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And every entry will also qualify you for a go anywhere getaway prize package. 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All because the Nightmare Forest scared the pants off you. That scared me.
1: I mean, it's not that scary, and I definitely don't need new pants right now.
0: What? Passes to the Nightmare Forest at 6, 7, and 8 with Kenzie all September. And a chance for one last go-anywhere getaway on us.
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3: Step into the darkness at Nightmare Forest, Kentucky's scariest haunted attraction. 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
1: Oh yeah, we've got another flyaway, but this one kicks some major ass. 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Travel, hotel, and of course, tickets to see the show. Three chances to win every day with JD after 3 o'clock. 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Yeah.
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2: Good Friday morning. We made it. Watch out for a broken down vehicle. Eastbound side of the Snyder by Stone Street Road. It's blocking the left lane. Stall westbound Snyder by Smyrna Parkway. That's got the right shoulder blocked. Northbound I-65 already looks like it's delayed up toward Crittenden Drive. There is a stall north of Eastern Parkway onto the right shoulder. Debris cleanup. Westbound I-64's ramps from the Snyder. Two right lanes were impacted before. And watch for a stall southbound I-71 just south of the Snyder. I'm Libby Kay with 502 Traffic.
3: We'll see plenty of sunshine back in our forecast for today as we get highs in the 70s. For tonight, some extra clouds rolling in overhead as temperatures fall down into the upper 40s and the low 50s. We'll clear those clouds right out by tomorrow afternoon as highs return to the 70s. From the Wave News Storm Tracking Team, I'm meteorologist Tawana Andrew.
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Metallica in San Antonio, huh? Yeah. 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
1: What's that? 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No more bourbon? Oh, they did?
0: Okay, well then it's time to go beyond with... and beyond.

0: 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That sounds weird.
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0: Yeah, but there is still going to be bourbon though, right? 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
1: It's usually More Music Mornings, but now it's And Beyond Afternoons right here on 105.1. It's Kenzie. And, dude, this has been incredible. Yesterday, I will say the overcast was really nice for, temperature purposes. But this weather...

0: So Word to the Wise, the Greg B. Harrell Show, happens from 7 to midnight weekdays right here on Alt 105.1. Now, what can you expect from the show? What can't you expect from the show? What does that mean? What doesn't it mean? Do you answer every question with a question? Do I? It's the Greg B. Harrell Show. At Greg B. Harrell on most of the social media. If it's not that, it's at Greg B. Harrell Show. Moms are responsible for everything good. Life, love, the mom spaghetti part of that Eminem song.
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